Tanudev.

0: pick up load coop? Where are you headed to? 116. That's going to be the real pick. I got to pick up over at the roundhouse, and I'll put you on the list right after that, okay? All right, copy that.
1: Buzz, I'll get the roundhouse pickup.
0: I'm going to pick up lower coop.
1: Yeah, go ahead.
0: I'm outside.
1: Copy that.

0: Stockton, conductor on the point, got a divergent approach, my way 2 to get the 8. Stockton, conductor on the point, divergent approach, back to the 8. Correct.
1: 7, over.
2: 57 UP, 5456, over.
1: P 5456, talk to me, over.
2: And yeah, we're ready to go here at 106 there,
1: Hey, dude, that's freaking fast. Freaky fast, over.
2: Always speedy, you know, shake and bake, right?
1: Got the A-team, so I'm talking about love when the planet comes together. Alright, so location ready for you. Are you good for any track today, over?
2: Oh, yes, we are. We are good for the TWO track there, over.
1: Good for anything we can find. Let me go find Dispatcher 9. He just walked away. Give me a few seconds, over.
2: And go poke him on the shoulder, let him know we're coming.
1: I will throw something his way. Some signal indication, and have a good day. Over.
2: Thank you. Signal indication, have a good day as well. 5456 out.
1: Absolutely. I'm here to disapprove everything. Let's go. Dispatch out.

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1: Restriction on the head.

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detector, milepost, 1, 1, 2, 0, track, 1, no defect, total axle, 4, 2, 0, temperature, 9, 1, degrees, detector out,

Stockton 2. 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
1: Hey, come on, head engine 7, rear engine 6. Your paperwork and a telly for you guys to take to Stockton are on the crossover platform there.
0: Hey, head engine 7, rear engine 6, and we got a telly to take to Stockton.
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0: dispatcher 257, over.
1: Amtrak 704, dispatcher 57, over.
0: Track 704, over.
1: Yes, sir. Milepost 39.9. You've got about 15, I don't know, I guess teenagers playing chicken with the train on the President's sub, over. And as soon as we went by, they got right back on the track. They're all standing in the middle. They're everywhere, over.
0: Milepost 39.9, Fresno, correct, over?
1: Yes, sir, that is.
0: Okay, all male, what do you got?
1: Well, it looks to be all male, like I said, maybe 10 to 15 of them in the clothing and various different models.
0: Milepost 39.9, about 15 male teenagers playing chicken with trains on the tracks, over?
1: Yes, sir, that is all correct, over.
0: In your pass at location, I'll get it reported, over.
1: Yes, sir. On pass at location, Milepost 41.
0: Thank you very much. Here he goes. Out.

0: me. I'll make sure you're on one track there at Richmond. Over. Yeah, no problem. Let's go.
1: I thought it was too.

0: RVSP, over.
1: RVSP.
0: How are you guys coming along there?
1: Yeah, we're ready to go. I was just trying to get the whole car department, let them know our leakage.
0: I can pass it on. What you got?
1: 1.5.
0: Head for the signal to dispatcher.
1: All right, copy. Here we go.

UP Dispatcher 257, UP 5552 North, over. Not sure if you heard Amtrak or not. I just got off the phone, Armistice getting reported. Did you hear those trespassers, those teenagers playing chicken? Did you catch that, over? You said about 15, somewhere between 12 and 15 teenagers playing chicken. Be on the lookout. They were last seen on the tracks. Over. Thank you. That's all correct. I did just get off the phone with RMCC. They could call me back and request us to get stopped. Right now, on the lookout. Thank you. Over. Thank you, sir. Appreciate you. Dispatch out.

0: 257SP, come over.
1: RVSP.
0: I am. RVSP, what are we good for tonight? Over.
1: Good for two, all the way up.
0: Alright, RVSP, good for everything. Here we go. I'll be ready for you. 106 to location, dispatch out.
1: Alright, here we go. 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

0: Hotel, over.
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2: PD Tester, mile post 111.0. Track 2. Detector working.
0: Stockton, can the trim job get a red zone 307?
1: Stockton, red zone. Send a truck 307 for the trim job, over.
0: Red zone, send 307. Thank you.
1: You're welcome.
0: Stockton, trim jobs clear, the red zone 307, all yours.
1: Stockton, understand, trim jobs clear, red zone truck 307, thank you.

0: Tower.
1: Hey, coming up to West End 310, okay to go to, come out to 308?
0: Yeah, come on out, 310 for 308.
1: 310, 308, thank you.
0: And when you get into 308, can you make sure that Stockton's line to back out of 7?

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0: 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Detector out.
1: Alright, I got a route spout ducking into 308. Once they clear, West End will be yours. I'll call 57 and get you a poke.

0: 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Over.
1: 557-55.
0: P5552. Over.
1: Yes, we're all clear there at 39.9.
0: All clear at 39.9. Okay, I'll call Armor CC and let them know. Thank you. On to Fresno, so thanks, over.
1: All right, thank you so much. I got you.
0: Let me talk to the boss. Let me call Armor CC. I'll get back to you, over.

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0: 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Thank you.
1: Two 257 BNSF 3749. Over.
2: 3749. Yes.
1: Are you a key train? Any high wides? Over. Okay. Looking for authority. What direction up, please? Over. Okay. I'll send authority to PTC at PNG. Proceed south. Once you have it, if it looks good, good to act on it. Over.
2: Thank you.
1: Okay. Do you have anything else? Over. Okay. Can you give me a call when you're on the main line, and I'll get you that 6.6. Over. Okay. Coming right back. Scratch out.

2, detector, milepost, 9, 7, point, 7, track, 2, no defect, total axle, 4, 8, 2, frame, speed, 2, 9, MPH, temperature, 8, 3, degrees, detector, out.

0: 157, Sat Walker, over.
1: Back Walker, over.
0: Do you guys want that backup, over?
1: Yes, sir.
0: And you're on the main now, correct? BNSF 3749 on the main track now, correct, over?
1: Yes, sir, on the main. This is line and locked, over.
0: BNSF 3749, permission for a backup move, main track northbound, over.
1: BNSF 3749, permission to make a backup move, pick up a crew member, northbound, over.
0: On the main, all correct, here we go, out.
1: On the main, thank you, sir.
0: Thank you, out.

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The conductor said that there's no airslip on 306 or 7.

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1: What's that?
0: A new one. We're going to do a tele test first. I'm driving down the rail right now.
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0: Down bus. 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
0: This is from the lower coop, and I'm out here with Stockton.
1: All right, I'll get him.
0: Thank you, sir.
1: I'm to Stockton. Stockton.
2: Yeah, Stockton understands. 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

0: You be a Dispatch 6-2, over. Yeah, 742, go ahead.
1: Just looking for a signal at
0: 990. Okay, yeah, the switch is just locked up. Should be coming in there for you momentarily. Okay. Okay, yeah, thank you. That's it.

0: 5, Seven Coast Venus, SS 349, sir.
1: Hello, good afternoon. I talked to your DS. They're going to have a train crew on duty at Kitty for an outbound train at 20:30, I think it was. Over.
0: No, a southbound. One to meet. Over. That's the plan. So in the meantime, I got a UP manifest at Cresta. James, for a few minutes, put your feet up, and then I'll get you out of there. And then I've got an intermodal coming that's just east of Caddy to meet down the road. Over. So a few minutes at James, then we'll meet the intermodal, then we'll get you to Virginia. That should work out pretty good. 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

0: 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Over.
1: 6-2,
0: check to 40. Okay, understood. Hold. Stop. Depot track 3. Engineer's permission to take left back RV 990. All right, timing that out now. Yeah, thank you. Over. 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

0: Sydney Home, your message. 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
1: WC, you're good.
0: We're good there. Thank you.
2: NorCal corridor to the BNSF, 6558, over.
0: All right, one. All right, one. Okay, to board power, white chart 3. Yes, sir, go ahead and board it. Thank you.
2: BNSF, 6558, over.
3: BNSF, 6558.
2: Hey, the superintendent in Roseville, Kate Shimmick, said you are to stop what you are doing. Get on the head end of your train and depart. You are not doing an air test on our main line at Roseville. Over.
4: All right, I'll let 570. You'll be right behind him.
2: Thanks. Corridor out.

0: 257, over.
1: 59, over.
0: LRS 59, over.
1: Kelly, let you know we are on the move, over.
0: Okay, on the move.

0: RH1.
1: Hey, just checking. This is at EU Power. It's going to be the three units, correct?
0: Correct. Three on the west end.
1: I got the general west in a second.

0: Star H1. Yeah, it's all yours. Highball switch 5, Hornbill.
1: Highball. 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
1: 26 seconds.

0: 26, over. Got two to depart, just so you know. One's leaving now and they got another one to depart, over. Sort of. But I'll get you down there in position. Here we go. Dispatch out. Yeah, no problem. Here we go. Dispatch her out.
1: Let's step over and put it on the road, please. 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
1: Dispatcher 257, BNSF 6558, west calling, over.
0: You're stacked to follow the Stockton turnover.
1: Okay, Kelly, roger that. I'm back on the head end. Signal indication when we can. Thanks, over.
0: Correct, thank you. Dispatch out.

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No defect. Total axle 7.94. Frame speed 3.9. MPH temperature 7.9 degrees. Detector out.

Roger, 6-2, calling in track 749. Protected one track at Sassoon. Over. All correct, yeah, thank you. Dispatch out.

0: 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That is correct, yeah, thank you, over. Yeah, dispatch out.
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Track 1. No defect. Total axle 390. Train speed 30. MPH temperature 7.8 degrees. Detector out.

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Milepost 97.7. Track 2. No defect. Total axle 496. Stream speed 41. MPH temperature 77 degrees. Detector out.

0: 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Heard? Sir, what we can, 206 for the house.
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1: Ready for a tally number?
0: Yeah, go ahead.
1: 64453.
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1: 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All right, here we go, 749-6-1, Mark.

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0: That's 30.
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0: Copy, I got both D-rails down. Come on through them. Head into West Yard 1, clear rail, all the way to the east end. Time down, leave them running, please. That's correct.

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0: Alright, thank you. Inspector.

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Hey, and I was told earlier, no work at Pitts and no work at Mariposa, correct? I'm with you too, that's a good call you got over. 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
0: 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Frame speed 8.0. MPH temperature 7.5 degrees. Detector out.
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3: Appreciate it. Thank you. Here we go.

Dispatcher, 262, over. Amtrak 749, protected one track at Berkeley, over.

LPGC answering over. Seven oh six over.

0: 706, over. I'm having trouble. Can you buzz me up again on 984 there? 2706, over.
1: 544, approach diverging, switch 5.
2: PCC answering. UP 2706, go ahead, over. Caller down the line, see you. Well, what do you got going on, over? We'll get some downloads requested, get right back with you as soon as we can.

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1: Good class 2 brake test, 2 or D marks, thank you.

0: Venus at 3908, you have permission to make multiple changes of direction within the OS East Pittsburgh. That is all correct. Over. You guys, Boston dispatcher. You want a 6.6 in the siding between East and West Pittsburgh with no additional authority, is that correct? Venus at 3908, you have permission to make a backup move per rule 6.6 in the siding between East and West Pittsburgh with no additional authority over.
1: Diverging clear.
0: Guys, and we're doing transfer, so next conversation, tone up the Bakersfield dispatcher, over. Thank you guys, you too. Stockton DS out.

0: 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Track 2. No defect. Total axle 406. Train speed 43. MPH temperature 72 degrees. Detector out.
1: Alright, good deal. Yeah, still waiting on those downloads to come back. Over.

time, right? Okay, so 100.6, 1930, 93.6, 1942, those both on the Martinez. Then we got 42.6 at 2013, 48.7 at 2024, and then 52.4 on the Fresno sub, over. Thank you, and I'll let you know as soon as those downloads come back.

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Track 1. No defect. Total axle 3, 4, 6. Train speed 4, 1. MPH temperature 7.3 degrees. Detector out.

0: CD detector, milepost 111.0. 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Detector working. 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Detector out.
1: Four clear.

UP detector, milepost 112.3, track 2, no defect, total axle 2.8, temperature 6.9 degrees, detector out,

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Milepost 1139.4. 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Repeat, no defects. Total axle 2.8 out.

ETS 26, Phoenix at 3908 West, over. Calls out with the multiples, over.

sounds good. All done with the multiple change directions in the OS in Pittsburgh. 2 9 6 7. Thank you, everybody.

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1: Amtrak 746, go ahead, over.
0: Just want to confirm your parking plan. You guys go to 3 West, is that correct, over?
1: 3 West, that is correct, over.
0: For that, thank you, dispatch out.

0: 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Over.
1: Six over.

0: copy, NSF 6558. 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
1: Okay, Roger.
0: Dispatch 5-6, UP 9919, looks like you guys got some lights there, so keep it coming, over.

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0: LB 4, thank you.
2: That your meeting is around, let's see here, 1173. 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

0: Seven over.
1: Yeah, UP 6620 East, Albert's on board, ready to go.
0: All right, pitter patter, let's get at her, over.
1: All right, here we go.
0: Thank you, Spectrum.

Dispatcher 56, BNSF 6558. You guys can start pulling clear there to Campo. Should be a good meet over. Dispatch 56 UP 8590, making a meet there to Campo, the one, it's already there, pulling the clear, so keep it coming, don't hold off any crossings, over. 56 out.

6.8 meters. Total after 4 0 4 3 2 3 5 1 2 8 temperature 7 9 degrees. Detector out.

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Track 2. No defects, total axle 406. Detector out.

0: 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I'm gonna leave East Yard 5 for switch 5.
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0: 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You guys clear 110, over.
1: Clear 110, in between, like in the siding there, we'd be hanging out, over.
0: Here we go.

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Track 2. No defects. Total axle 406. Temperature 68 degrees. Detector out.

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0: Alright, I'm 488-47, display, go ahead, over.
1: NSF 4267, like to reach track 1, number 488-47. 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
2: Still going to give you a ticket number. Where are you getting off the train at, over?
0: At 2129, 2129, is that all correct, over?
1: 488-47, 488-47, loose at 2129, 2129, that is correct, over.
0: Thank you, over.
2: Let's send off to the EMS group for take a look at it, over. Correct, over. It's the running manual, over.
3: Back on that detector 112.3, our head-in was in the tunnel, over.
4: Six axles, 406, over.
3: 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Sounds good, thank you.
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2: Hey, just give me a heads up, we check with signal, there's no defects reported at that detector, over.
1: Okay, copy that, no defects detected, thank you.

0: Dispatcher 257. Over. YRV 26, go ahead there. Over. Alright, look for lights. Get you moving there. Over.
1: Alpha, 1, 1, 6, 5, 8.

Detector out.

be dispatcher 56, BNSF 6558, over. Your sign said they're ready for you, so in and out Thomas Byrne and lights home, over. Five, six, out.

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1: Amtrak 751 protected one track at Martinez, over.
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0: break.
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0: altitude, Amtrak 748. You'll be protected. Warning track soon. Over. That's all correct. Hey, just want to confirm your parking. You guys are 6 east tonight. Is that correct? Over. Just go through 5 and then shove back to 6. Is that correct? Over. Copy that. Thank you. Dispatch out.
1: Out 6, back 8 for the house.

0: 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Copy that, see you on location, over.
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Track 2. No defect. Total axle 414. Frame speed 28 mph. Temperature 6.7 degrees. Detector out.

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1: It's 1940. 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

0: Track 748, send out a 32 PTC. Just be advised, there is a train in the depot. Over.
1: Okay, copy that. Going in occupied rail. Thanks for the heads up.
0: Your PTC right now. Good to act on that. Over.
1: Okay, very good. Thanks for all the help. Have a good night.
0: Keep dispatch out.
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1: Okay, to board, pull some power and track yard 5, I believe.
0: It's in West Yard 3. Yeah, you can board it.
1: West Yard 3, sorry. Okay, to board. Thank you.

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1: Yeah, I can pass on a leakage.
0: Thank you, sir. 1.5, 2315.
1: All right, 1.5, 2315.
0: Thank you, sir.

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0: 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LB Tower. Yes, sir, ready to go.
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1: Copy that, here we go, out.
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0: Bravo, outbound for the IMPOA. 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
1: 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Thanks guys, dispatch out.
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3: Four eight eight dash 6 degrees, display, ready to release over.

3991 West, bring clear on track 1488-62, towards the Cosmo 6226. Is that all correct, sir? Copy that, see y'all clear, thank you.

Hey, good evening, Zeke. 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

0: climb out of West 3 and then head east up the running track to 545. I'll let somebody get you out up there.
1: All right, copy that. 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Thank you.

0: 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Wire RV 26, go ahead, over. Alright, got some traffic out there. As soon as I get around, get you moving, over.
1: 0.7, trap 2.

0: 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Hey, Jab, go ahead, over. Copy that, single indication, over.
1: 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Total axle 404, train speed 43 mph, temperature 64 degrees, detector out.

Copy that. What's your SID YC25 over? Location of Bingley, then we'll go to Amber Lane, over.

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Can you go down the main and all just mess with some stuff over?

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Over. Yep, dispatch up.

Dispatcher 56, YC 62, Logan.

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1: And stop in 8590.
2: That's the Amtrak 14, over. Yeah, you getting a system configuration timeout for UP message on your screen, over?
3: Yeah, that's correct. I just reached the circuit breaker and want to back up.
2: Okay, initialize for, you can try one more time and see if somebody's fixed that system, but there's an outage. Not definitively determined what the fix is or who needs to apply it, but I'm seeing that you guys are not at origin, you're not at a designated repair facility. Is that all correct, over?
3: Yes, correct,
2: over. Alright, if you get that message, just bypass it, go through, initialize for your Amtrak, and then you're okay to depart and comply with G-Core Rule 18.12. That's G-Core Rule 18.12, over.
3: Okay, so,
2: that is correct. Yeah, try to initialize that UP again. If it doesn't work, just say cancel, bypass it, initialize for your Amtrak, and comply with that G-Core rule. Be advised, once you're notified that this is fixed, we're going to need to get that PTC for UP online, over.
3: Okay, copy that. We'll try to initialize.
2: It's all correct. Here we go.

0: 262 to LRJ92, just wait for that signal to time out at RV089, you'll get the rest of your lights over.
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1: Dispatch, PTC desk, over.
2: Smith 5W3.

Thank you.

C-Desk. AmTrak 14, what's going on? Over.

0: Heard it. Oh, heard it.
1: And we're looking to come in 120 to get to the hospital.
0: Okay, nothing moving around the city. Come on in 120, make your move.

0: right, copy that. I understand. Can't log into PTC. Contacted PTC Help Desk, and they told you to use the G-Core 18.12. Is that correct? Over.
1: I'm pretty sure they went to this in 1919.

Check 14, I got your train sheet updated, it's showing PTC, so signals requested, and then just get a proceed on signal indication and within compliance of your rules, over.

So you fuzzed out real quick. That way and find you.

0: 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Detector out.
1: Can you be dispatcher 257 over?
2: NSF 7336 over.
1: 7336, go ahead, over.
2: Yeah, we were informed by a passing crew that we got some open containers towards the rear half of our train and it'll affect the highway.
1: Alright, I'll get the car department notified there, over.

0: Tower.
1: Or is it going to fit right here behind the scanning?
0: Let me spin the camera out and see where you're at.

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1: Okay, just stop it right here at the front.
0: Now keep going. You got to go. 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That lead clear. We'll be taking the locals up there. I need that route. It is. That switch you're going to get will take you right on top of the rocket, so you're not going that far.

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No defect. Total axle 264. Train speed 54. MPH temperature 64 degrees. Detector out.

0: RH1 inbound, Colton. All right, come on in, 504, east end, time down, shut them down.
1: Stand 504, time down, shut them down.

0: 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Level 4 East End.
1: Correct.
0: It's gonna be a minute, but I'll be there.

0: 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Ready to go, 10 to 8.
1: Alright, Weston George, I'll call 5-7, get you a poke.
0: Copy that, Weston George, here we go.

0: 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Hey, we'll be on 19s if anyone needs us.
1: Aye.

UT detector, milepost 97.7, track 2, no defect, total axle 298, frame speed 3.5 mph, temperature 6.2 degrees, detector out.

Yeah.

0: crew swap, so we'll inform the outbound crew that you're in the red zone, over.
1: Copy that. Thank you very much.

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1: Right there, Scott at 87, over.

0: that. Thank you.
1: Can you dispatcher 56Y262, just checking, you took all the cars out here in the lane, that side is all clear, is that correct? Over.

0: dispatch 257 BNSF 7336 over. Yeah, just checking, is car department out there with you, over?
1: Yeah, car department's out here. They're he's already closed three doors. He's driving the train, making sure there's no more open over.
0: All right, thank you. Dispatcher home.
2: Yeah, if they're not there, let's take it to the pad. And, yeah, call me when you get the ride.

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1: RV 36 is the UP 6039, over.
0: Go ahead, over.
1: Yeah, I'd like to give permission to change direction into OS here at CPRV 102 for a westward move, over.
0: RV 36 inside the OS, control point RV 102, permission to make a reverse movement proceeding from departure lead to main track to west door.

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0: dispatcher, 262, over. 3753, go ahead, over.
1: Alright, West 1, it's the GR power. Let me know when you're ready to copy. Alright, head in, 5552 plus 2. Cut ins, 6882 plus 2. Cut ins will go on 4, head end on 3.
2: That's Pro 30.
3: Alright, West 1, 5552 plus 2, head in. 6882 plus 2, cut in. Head in on 3, cut in on 4.

0: here. They looked like they were going up a little bit, yeah. Good for 30. Back up a little more.
1: Dasher 5, 6, over.

4.8 west side of the track. There's a fire. How far away from the track's over? Feet away. Okay. Fresno Sub 84.8 west side of main track 1 there. Is that correct, over? Yeah, I'll get that turned in. Dispatcher 56 UP 6551 over. That. Keep a lookout, milepost 84.8 west side, the tracks off of Lane 1, 50 feet away. There's a fire there, 84.8 over.

0: dispatcher, 5-6, over. Okay, tickets went back out of 87 for the B lead, over. Copy that. Got a report of a fire. Outpost 84.8, about 50 feet away from main track number 1 there, because people look out there, 84.8, 50 feet away from main track number 1. Over.
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0: Hey, just check and see how it's going there, over.
1: He's up to, last time he talked to us, he was up to about 17 doors closed and still got another half train, over.
0: All right, thank you. Central.
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1: No, we are not, over.
0: Okay, copy. 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
1: Alright, copy that, thank you.

dispatcher, 5-6 Whiskey, 62, over. And gave you some lights there. Are we just light power going through there and then back south, or are you bringing some cars with you, over? Okay. Yeah, looks like they gave you some lights there, so here we go into BD, 16-6 out.

again now. Right now we're yarding the Z train. 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Guys, appreciate it. When you pull up to 87, just come on over to 34.

0: 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How soon before we're leaving there? 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
0: 87. Are you all red? Over. Okay, I got a track indication down the south end. You're sure you're coming out the north end of Scott's? You're not coming out there at Hunter Street at 88 up the south end at the hill slip over? That's what I was saying it like six times. I saw that indication. So you're coming out the south end and then going to the BUE there, over. Okay, I'm going to run you guys just down Hunter Street, and then we'll go up to Oakland, so up to the BUE, if that works for you. Alright, no worries. Alright, here we go. Sit location at the south end. Here we go. 56 out.

UP detector milepost 112.3 track 2 no defects total axle 2.64 temperature 6.2 degrees detector out

0: 36RH1.
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0: Ready to go, West 1, 545.
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0: Copy that, here we go.

0: dispatch, 257, over.
1: 36 job, over.
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1: We need to go 545 for 116, over.
0: All right, get switches back, look for a light here momentarily, over.
1: Copy that, look for lights, here we go, thank you, out.
0: Welcome to Spectrum.

0: 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The 92 can hear you, but you can't hear him.
1: Affirmative to the 92. Come in, over. Hey, 92, I'm here by the telly on 307, you ready for a poke and a pop?
0: Alright, yeah, we're not tied on. You got air through it already?
1: Yeah, we got air in it.
0: Alright, what's the number?
1: We got 69125. Copy that, here's your button.

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0: Keep your heads up, keep doing your thing. 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

Be dispatcher 5-6, over. There's an FRV I gotta get on the Oakland main. So as soon as they get, they're going through Modesto right now. So as soon as they get on the Oakland main, then I'll bring you in to, into Stockton to do your work. But I just gotta get them there first, over.

dispatch 560, B7666, over. Hold back off crossings there at Cala. I got one that's working, like, tripping you about another 20 minutes, and we'll be departing and then looking. Get you going down the open lane, over. 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
1: Alright, 116 straight, all yours.
0: 116 straight. Come here, Carly.
1: Hey, go ahead.
0: Are you ready to roll?
1: Let's do it.

0: Yeah, we got to stay out in the West Pass, Davis. Like to go in and out the power, over.
1: West Pass, Davis, in and out the power switch. Is that your signal location, over?
0: Same on location, thank you. 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

0: Dispatcher 5-6, Venus F 3898, over. 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

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Correct, 6-6 up.

0: Ramsey. 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
0: Oakland crew, permission to board 501.
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0: Roger that, thank you.
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0: Hello.
1: Mapo 5.92, Martinez sub, vehicle's off track. Traffic is inspected and good for max speed, over. Alright, can I have your employee ID, please? Over. Copy that, thanks Tovar, appreciate it. Dispatcher out.
0: Hey, I'll get fit. Alright, thanks for your help.

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0: Yeah, looking at the download, I'm guessing it's probably a knuckle.
1: I 618, go ahead, over. There's a vehicle on the tracks, milepost 5.92, so just wait to get that release. Once I get that release, I can get you guys signals over. Thank you, dispatch out.
0: Tell some of these things. Dispatcher 5-6, you'd be 7-6-6-6. You guys can start bringing it down, over.
1: Yeah, I can get you guys one more signal. You want me to get you one more signal, over? Okay, copy that. Just wanted to check. All right, stand by. As soon as I get that release, I'll let you know, over.

0: PS-26, Anson, Richmond, over. Yeah, go ahead, over. Cover that, we're going to Christie. How long is it going to take you there, Christie, over?
1: 6262 to the UP-5618, signal indication, over.
0: Let me know when you're all done at Christie. Probably be next shift, let us know, over.

copy that. Is it about 464 feet you're picking up there at receiver? Okay, sounds good. What are you departing here with, over? Yes, full of axles on those ones, over. All right, come on down, signal location number.

0: dispatcher 262 to the LRJ 92, over. Are we picking up cars in the West Pass? Is that what we're doing, over?
1: Alright, it's RVOA. We're ready for you.
0: Copy that. Let me know when you're ready for the numbers.
1: Ready for it.
0: Copy. Got a 62522.
1: 62522.
0: Copy that. Here comes the button.

0: Copy that. Go ahead and pop it.
1: A good test.
2: 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Good test. Thank you.

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0: Departure out of 501.
1: Highball, derails down.
0: Roger that, highball, derails down. Here we go.

be dispatch 56, you'd be 6039, over. 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And then also, did you guys figure out any issues yet, over?

0: UP6039 and hear anything. Did you guys just find any issues yet? Over.
1: Again, still haven't heard from the yard van. Have you been getting any update on that? Over.

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1: UP7492 West, over.
0: Go ahead, over.
1: Yeah, we got Reds here at CBRV105 trying to get out the diesel shop. I'm in a roundhouse.
0: Cool. No one told me you were coming. Where are you going, over?
1: We're going down there. We gotta shove into the yard on the other side, so we're going to Citrus.
0: All right. Switch 5 for Citrus Heights. Look for lights, over.
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0: Ah, okay. I'll get them moving there, over.
1: Thank you.
0: What's the trunk?
3: Release it up to where I could get them on main track 1 and cross them over at in I-12. It's not for a while, just want to give you a heads up, over. Thank you, dispatch, help.

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1: And on UP 555-2, over.
0: What, UP 555-2, over?
1: Yes, sir. We just got all red here, Rockland, checking in with you.
0: Copy that. Are you guys good for main 2, Bowman Colfax, over?
1: We are good for 2-track.
0: Copy that. 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
1: Back 33-0, restricting you on the point. Here we go, back.

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1: 36 Jive, 1 to board, west yard, 1.
0: Yeah, go ahead and board it.

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SHQX 6265. You know what end and what type of knock over?

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Is that all? Is that towards the rear of the train? Over.

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dispatch 9UP5552, current. Yeah, I just want to double check with you guys. You guys good for 2 Bowman to Colfax, or? Good for 2, thanks.

don't have the list I sent you. As part of that paperwork I sent you. That you tossed those lists from Oakland already, didn't you? Well, we know that. Okay, well, somebody must have tossed it. Anyway, you're picking up 50 cars, siding, hang 5, list on the printer, verify the list, I'll run your paperwork. 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
0: 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Highball.
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0: calling. All right, come on over.
1: Which one go?
0: F-86, want to go west 1 out 545.
1: We're in the clear. Highball, when you're ready, we'll meet you up top.
0: All right, copy. Here we go.

0: job, over.
1: Yes, sir.
0: Right to go 545 for 116, over.

Receptor, mild 1, 1, 6.8, total axis, 3, 1, 8, same speed, 4, 1, 1, 2, 8, temperature, 7, 1 degrees, detector out.

0: 7666 of it. Hey, when we get going here, we're going to have to flag at the BN Diamond. They've got a track light. So when you get up there, contact the BN. They'll get you flagged, main 2 northbound. When they can get you through, I'll be ready for you, main 2 north of it.
1: Waiting on flags.
2: 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South Coast Crossing, hang out for the flag drop.
0: Up there, I mean, I'm ready for you if the BN can get you across right away. Over.

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0: 7492, over.
1: Yeah, we never got an exit out of our detector at 97.
0: 426, no defects.
1: 426, no defects. Roger that. Thank you.
0: Thank you. 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

Sounds good. When you get up to main two, there's the diamond. Contact the BN. You'll get flagged main two north. I'll be ready for your move there. We'll have to, they got a track light on the diamond there, so then I'll give them a little call. We'll get you through, and then up to Tom Spur. I've got a train with a knuckle out here that's trying to get cleared up. Over.

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0: 6. 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
1: Yes, sir. Ready for that number.
0: Copy. I'm like 3 cars away from the telly.

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1: Chicago at 527-0527. Off correct on the 527-0527. All right, thank you. This is the suspect. DS is going to give you a heads up. About a little over 600 feet. And we've got basically vehicles on a train, on a contest. And the vehicles are 5 miles per hour.
0: All the way to Fresno. Here we go.

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2: Yes, sir. Just trying to see how many we down for.

0: 742, you on this channel?
1: Yes, sir. 7492 answering. Over.
0: Okay, I'll bring 11 through Hagen there, and then I'll have you follow.
1: All right, following 11. Thank you. Here we go.

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0: 23 has a break, over. Back 723, good set, release, over. 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Good mark, flight, over.
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0: up location is fine.
1: Yeah, I've never been picked up over here, but he said, so I don't know exactly where he's going to go. I'll just have to get out. 11 to Reading Ranch,
2: Bertram.
0: I got it changed him.

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How are things coming along there? Alright, 20 minutes, sounds good. EP9917.

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2: Six, two, Amtrak 11, all stops. Need that signal back, sir.
1: All right, all stops. Thank you.
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0: Copy that, thank you.
2: One, go.
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1: Double 2 to 1, 76 cars.

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0: Go ahead, over.
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0: Stand by. What was that? Red Guard 1, be right there.
1: Got all lined up with Red Guard 1 on the point back on.

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1: Yeah, I just said you got outbound.
0: They're saying 7 o'clock is what I heard, over.
1: On duty at 7 o'clock at Oakville?
0: Like they're going to be there at 7 for you guys, right?
2: Yamaha Dispatcher 262, UP 7492. UP
3: 7492.
2: You got everything going there? My window to get you across is closing here.
3: Yeah, we're moving.
2: Okay, Dispatcher.
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0: 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My window to get you across is closing here.
1: Yeah, we're moving.

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1: Back 11, I'll log in, no changes, though.

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1: Hey, North Platte, UP2590 on the Sparky over here. Hey, I got a question for you. I've got a Unit B alarm, and it's got a PIR miscompare on the screen. Do you know what that's for?
0: But I can send somebody out.
1: As on my B consist, I don't know what engine. It just says unit alarm B, and then my remote screen says PIR miscompare. I'm not sure what it is.

0: Tower, over.
1: Tower, good.
0: 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I've got a PIR miss compare with my B units on the screen. I guess that's where I'll take a look at it. I don't know what it is.

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0: 073 northbound, main to main, over.

0: UP detector milepost 112.0. Track 1. No defects. Total axle 186. Temperature 65 degrees. Detector out.
1: Park 1 at tower.

0: ATC clears the speed board when it has a mile per hour change. It says I'm about 500 feet off of the on the speedo, so or on the counter.
1: We're seeing right now, Earl. 4870.

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1: Hey, John, I still don't have a light down here. I'm trying to talk to dispatcher, but I'm not getting a phone back over.

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Track 2. No defects, total axles 613. Detector out.

0: I think I talked to the conductor there. Sounds like he's making his way up to the head end. 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Over.
1: Drag, main drag. Eastbound. 122. Going to be 10-2. TPF 123 main drag system.
0: 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Over. 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

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No defect. Total axle 5.2. Frame speed 5.0. MPH temperature 5.5 degrees. Detector out.

0: Amtrak 729, I've got an eastbound going through Newcastle. They'll be by you here in a few minutes or...
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0: Paul, thank you.
1: Yeah, I'm going to try to pick up some traction on the end of the day. 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

location. The Omaha dispatcher 2621. 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

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Okay. By 6 Amtrak 702. Let's hang at the Lodi Depot. 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
1: 2590.
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1: Detector milepost 1, 1, 2, 3. Track 2. No defects. Total axle 2, 8. Temperature 6, 0 degrees. Detector out.
0: Looks like. I had 68 in there, possibly over. Okay. All right. And we're not leaving cars at Coppell today, right? It's just going to be south pass over.
2: Coming your way over that bridge.
0: All right. Sounds good.
2: Thanks, Roger. Go.

0: 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Detector working.
1: 6 on. We'll have to take the signal if that's the case. Virgin Command approach.
0: UP detector. Milepost 111.0. 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No defects. Total axles 2H. Detector out.
1: Okay, looks like everyone, she's on the right side, but yeah, good chunk of Niner fans here.
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0: Correct.
1: Com. Amtrak 729, approach restricting, approach diverging, and diverging approach. Over.
0: Thank you.

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Ready for you there. 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Over.

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Total axle 2.8, string speed 7.7, 2.8, temperature 5.5 degrees. Detector out.

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3: 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Requesting track 2 Berkeley. We've got long today at Great America.
2: 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I will make sure you're on 2 at Berkeley.
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2: Detector, milepost 9.7.7, track 2, no defect. Total axle 5.4.2, same speed 2.7 m.28, temperature 5.6 degrees. Detector out.
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0: Hey, sir, on board, ready to head to Stockton.
1: Okay, give me a few minutes. 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
0: We do okay, sir.
1: Thank you.
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0: SP car department.
1: Detector, outpost 97.7, track 2, no defect. Total axle 208, train speed 27, MPH, temperature 57 degrees. Detector, out.
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7 3 3 Hop 1 5 2 2 2 2 2 2 2 2 2 2 2 2 2 2 2 2 2 2 2 2 2 2 2 2 2 2 2 2 2 2 2 2 2 2 2 2 2 2 2 2 2 2 2 2 2 2 2 2 2 2 2 2 2 2 2 2 2 2 2 2 2 2 2 2 2 2 2 2 2 2 2 2 2 2 2 2 2 2 2 2 2 2 2 2 2 2 2 2 2 2 2 2 2 2 2 2 2 2 2 2 2 2 2 2 2 2 2 2 2 2 2 2 2 2 2 2 2 2 2 2 2 2 2 2 2 2 2 2 2 2 2 2 2 2 2 2 2 2 2 2 2 2 2 2 2 2 2 2 2 2 2 2 2 2 2 2 2 2 2 2 2 2 2 2 2 2 2 2 2 2 2 2 2 2 2 2 2 2 2 2 2 2

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We have a 15, a 30, and a 45 over.

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1: 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Call the Humper. 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

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I was curious if you don't usually set out north of it.

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Track 2. No defects, total axles 208. Detector out.

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Seven point seven, track 1.

0: Entropy detector milepost 112.3. Track 2. No defects. Total axle 208. Temperature 64 degrees. Detector out.
1: Here we go.
0: Detector, milepost 97.7, track 1, no defect, total axle 430, frame speed 46, mph, temperature 59 degrees, detector out.

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0: go down there. 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
1: Right.
0: Yes, sir. Here you go.

5, 1, 8. Train speed 2, 9. MPH temperature 5, 8 degrees. Detector out.

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1: 76, 66, approach 996, traction, 25 is down.

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Park 57 yet? 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
1: On that 6292.
0: All right, thank you. Let me check it out.
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3: I 130, 206, cut-ins 583, over.
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0: Last train to go by. Okay. Follow the West Colton in there. They're lined in. I'll have you stack behind them.
1: Thanks, sir.

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0: Guys, see if they can get you up for eight.
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No defect. Total axle 186. Train speed 46. MPH temperature 63 degrees. Detector out.

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1: Yes, that's right.
0: All right, here we go.

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Beyond 6, 6, 6.

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I was wondering if this is not going to affect me when I'm trying to average up here.

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1: FR, you're in the clear.
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0: Yes. 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
0: Thank you. 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
1: I think it's a westbound one coming.

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Track 1. No defect. Total axle 8.4. Temperature 7.9 degrees. Detector out.

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0: All right, here we go.

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Suspect of

units at 75078, reporting clear on track 1488, that's 7. In the East 96 call you at BBP, Fort Chicago at 1147, 1147. That's perfect. I'm not sure what they're going to do. They got one tied down there at Duffy, so no, you're not going to go there. Come to find out. Yeah, I'll get a van over.

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1: Car Department to the WC.
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adjustment factor being at the 7507, over. 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There's a grain train in there. Crew on duty at 1245, so as soon as they depart, you guys will tie your train down there at Duffy, over. 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
1: All correct, over.
0: Alright, so.
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0: You were waiting to get into Antelope, correct, over?
1: Yes, that's correct.
0: Copy that. Look for those lights, over.
1: Thank you.

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1: Okay, for 309.
0: All right, we getting it ready.
1: 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They're on duty at noon, so they shouldn't be too much longer. I'll just have them meet you down there.
0: All right, sounds good.
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1: Thanks, Al.
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2: 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Total axle 5.5.4, frame speed 3.9, MPH, temperature 6.9 degrees. Detector out.
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0: To fly you, and then I'm going to need to bring the eastbound Z on main 1. Are you going to be able to clear without delaying him, over?

0: 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Highball, thank you, out. PTC system is active, and there are no changes as of yet. Over.
1: 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Very good.
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0: 641, this is the head end. Go ahead, over. Track 741, copy that. Door light, green as ever, over.
1: Over 17.
0: One point to note, I did go in the back engine control compartment. There is oil and stop pads around the ATP motor. It looks like a known issue, but we'll see if it makes it all the way to San Jose and then back to Sacramento. Over.
2: Hey, car department, this is Alpon ATK. I'm ready for a number.
0: And the markers are shining bright. Over.
2: I'm ready to...

741, derail's coming in now, switches are lighting. Signals will be ready for an on-time departure, over.

0: Being conductors on the point, particularly shove, right in the deck. We've got a approach diverging, followed by a diverging approach. Let's go westward, good for 20 around the curve.
1: RVB on the point, westward 20, approach diverging, approach, here we go.

Dust.

741, highball, clear signal, CPRV 989, for movement, depot 3 to main track 1 westbound, out.

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1: Let's pull you into 504, all the way to the east end. 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
2: As long as I can.
0: RV, we got a restricting, zeros in the dirt, I'm on the point, six, in the back.
3: Ankle pull, wheelie hit for the signal. Is it dispatcher now?

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0: You go to Lincoln, you can't clear up there, is that correct, over?
1: That's correct, over.

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1: 9-0.
0: You guys ready to depart? Better lights, over.
1: We're on two track. Please dismantle the boat.
0: That again, I might have walked on you, over.
1: We are departing, yes. We are all together and we're not going to stop if you get a signal.
0: Alright, look for lights, over.
1: Sorry about that.

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Here comes the train. 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

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Track 1. No defect. Total axle 262. Same speed 48. MPH temperature 70 degrees. Detector out.

0: 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How about that?
1: 43, how about cost 2 morning?

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0: 420, go ahead, over.
1: Hey, about how much time are you guys looking at there playing Haven, over?
0: About 20 minutes.
1: Copy, and then what's your next move, over?
0: Roseville.
1: Yeah, in about 20 minutes, Roseville. All right, thank you. It's Petro.
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0: ICBOA outbound, command.
1: Sat 1.
0: Yeah, we're coming up in Tiger Way here shortly. Just need ice. Oh.
2: Copy that, just need ice. Thank you.
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0: Dispatch 6-2, calling Amtrak 728, protected two-track at Davis. Over. All correct, yeah, thank you. Over.
1: UP dispatcher 257, over.
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1: 5360, over.
2: Milepost 97.7, track 2, no defect. Total axle 48, same speed 16 mph, temperature 71 degrees. Detector out.

0: 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Can I get the signal back to the Crystal Point at 157, Charlie, set it up, over?
1: Probably, thank you.

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I was just gonna get the new camera and then I'll have you guys check out.

0: 7859, this is your mic, we're gonna get in with you. So, I'll just spike you up in the 30 of PCC here, taxi not to give you a control point at 157, correct? We'll go over to Marcus and wait for the Z train. The one coming down our way. This looks like the non-EV train.
1: Oh, I got it, thank you.
0: Here we go.

right, come on in for Rock Pile 311. Down to the east end, pick up 10 cars off of 312. Air test them back to your train on 311. Make sure it's spotted so they can get fuel to that leader. Over.

detector, milepost 97.7, track 2, no defect, total axle 438, same speed 34, MPH, temperature 72 degrees, detector out.

0: the green tank. There's some dispute about your fuel. Is your liter the 7387?
1: That is correct.
0: And what's the fuel on that?
1: 2870.
0: Alright, so something different. How about your helper? 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

0: 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Over. Calling Amtrak 732, protected two track at Davis. Over. All correct, thank you. Dispatch up.
1: Twenty six 41.

0: We'll go 119 for 202, currently train ahead. He hasn't cleared yet. Once he clears, I'll get you lined for 2 there.
1: Okay, head for 202 and don't run into that guy.
0: Yeah.

0: 2 detector, milepost 9, 7.7, track 2, no defect, total axle 4, 4, 6, train speed 2, 6, MPH temperature 7, 3 degrees, detector out.
1: Back 1 now. Train for 202 is trying to come in off the valley now.
2: Okay. You want us to hold tight on the east end of 201?
1: Yeah.
2: Alright, here we go.
1: Let's go up to the NPRB.
3: NPRB?
1: Out of 7th, you'll set your head end portion to 208, use 130. Train coming in for the rock pile, so don't call the rock pile lead.
3: Alright, headed portion 208, 130, don't foul the rock pile.
1: Got it.
4: Perfect,
2: what?
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1: We're just letting you know we're moving, and then we have these red lights over here at Antelope, looks like it.
0: All right, let me see about getting you out of there, over.
1: Coming, thank you.

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0: Hey, we got the 5618, like to go switch 5 to antelope, over.
2: Alright, look for lights, switch 5 antelope, over.
0: Looking for lights, thank you. Alright, 16, I'm back with you.

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1: 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What, are you going to Antelope?

0: Those are cut in. So hold on, I'm just going to take those signals. I'm just going to have them bring you in 115.
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0: 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M.8. Temperature 7.5 degrees. Detector out.
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1: Okay, UP 56, UP 7406, coming over. That's not 16 view there at control point F1, so we'll see if I can get a signal on that.

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2: Okay, come on in, don't skip the derail.

0: Jacob?
1: Yeah, one.
0: One.
1: That'll do.
0: Do.

0: Houston dispatch here, that's 8244. Hey, how long do you think your work is going to take at Pittsburgh, over? Okay, right now it's looking like 716 and 715 is going to meet at Bigsworth. Do you fit between Oakley and Sando, East Sando?
1: Pick up East End 208.
2: You'll be first after shift change.
1: Copy.
0: I want you to do what there, Oakley? Yeah, we can do that once, I guess once the Amtraks get closer for their meet, I'll give you the lineup, over.
3: Did he drop on you?
0: It's looking like, and then we'll follow 715. They're going by Escalon now down to do your work and get into Richmond, over.
3: I would say Southbatch, over.

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1: 7406 over.
0: But you can pull by mile code 144.8. Can you let me know if there's still cows out there over? See you.

0: Yeah, what's going on?
1: That's 6386, seeing if the yard's ready for us, over.
0: Four, clear.
1: Tell him to bring a key.
0: Let me talk to him real quick. I'll get back to you.
1: Sounds great, thanks.

50 some days.

0: Where's that fare going today?
1: We're on the Y for Antelope.
0: All right.
1: And we'll be ready to go here.
0: All right, when you're ready, add a 201, 119th to signal.
1: All right, thank you.

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1: Cast, clear, clear,
0: call. And starting, Carson, clear, 2-1, thank you.

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2: The dupes were on the head end?
3: No, they're on the rear. We're just confused. I'll show you what confused us when we got in there.
2: Come on up and you can go into two and then we'll wait for them to drop the flag in one.
3: All right, going to two, coming on up, going into two. Here we go.
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0: Amtrak 5, over.
2: Amtrak 5, over.
0: Yeah, I'm having trouble getting the switch line lock. Their CPRV 106. What's your PTC show, over?
2: Showing red fence, over.
0: Alright, so can I take that switch or that signal back? That won't affect your PTC right now, over.
2: Yes, you can take the signal back, over.

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1: 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I feel like I was distracted.

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0: Yeah, I can't get that switch to line a lock for your movement. When you get up to CPRV 106 aspect in view, give me a call back and I'll have to job brief with you to take that in hand and flag it through, over.
1: All right, sounds good. We'll let you know.
0: Thank you, dispatcher.
1: Amtrak 5 out.

0: I've been Ryan, over. All right, you caught me.
1: That's centered on the 16, 302. Over.

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0: dispatcher, 256, over.
1: 256, we meet somebody here at El Paso, over.
0: No, we're waiting for somebody to clear. It won't mention our names, but it starts with Park.
1: Okay, thank you. Oh, yeah, there was no cows in milepost 144.8. No cows.
0: Copy that, no cows. Hopefully they went home. Yeah, I talked to Fry, and I told him to meet you guys over there at South Back, over. Yeah, we just have to meet the northbound Z. We got to get over there.
1: Okay, thanks.
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4: Sir, milepost 112.0, track 1, no defect, total axle 236, temperature 86 degrees, detector out.
2: All right, that is correct. I'm going to send it to your PTC. When you receive it, you can act on it. Over.
3: All right, sending it to our PTC. When we receive it, we can act on it. Over.
2: That's correct. Over.
3: All correct. Thank you. We received 7-74.
2: That one. That one.
0: Back to 2564.

7-74. We already have permission, all that stuff there. Job brief with the dispatcher to take into the hand throw.

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1: Yeah, it looks like they're taking maybe 106 in the hand throw. I know they were doing that yesterday too.
0: So this should be entertaining.

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Good set release, over. Base Bears is showing 120, over.

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Thank you. Bye. 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Bye.

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1: Hey, they just gave me some crossings at milepost 135.23 whenever you're ready to copy, over.
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2: 1533
1: LMC, over. Show that okay at 15333.
2: Copy, brother. That is correct.
1: Thank you, guys. Alright, do you know where that north end is? He's coming up at F109. There by Thornton, over.
2: Okay, Thornton, thank you.
1: Hey, I got a crossing when you're ready. 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You ready to copy, over? P8165, supply procedure XH, X-Trail, Child Models 135.23 on all tracks, over. 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
2: That's correct.
3: Okay, I've got to switch out of correspondence. It's the, it'd be the main one to main one switch up there, RV106, not line a lock for your movement, over. Yeah, it'd be like, switch on main one, so you go, you come out of the yard through the first switch, and then you got your crossovers, and then that fourth switch that you come to is out of correspondence and will not lock up, over. UP9900 at CPRV106, your route will be receiving lead to main track one eastward. Can't get switched lock up there on main one. You need to take that switch in hand operation, line up for your movement, receiving lead to main one eastbound, over. Dispatcher 257, UP6386, over.
0: If you got the main res, we're good.
3: UP dispatcher 257, UP6386, over.
0: Go ahead, over.
3: I've got the local power we're coming out of 119 to go towards the Y, and they have a switch in hand there. So watch your lights coming on approach CPRV 106 over.
0: All right, cover that. We'll be on guard and look out for the signals between here and CPRV 106. We're going to be going after them. I take it over.
3: Them and then another light power move will come out, and then you'll go over.
0: All right, copy that. Standby for two, over.
3: That's correct. Thank you. Dispatcher out.

0: at a 205 for 119 house.
1: Right, hang tight 5 there. 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

0: tower.
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1: See if I can get the roundhouse over there.
0: All right. Thank you.
2: Detector, milepost 97.7, track 1. Detector, milepost track 1, no defect, total axle 4-0, green. Speed 7.5 mph, temperature 7.7 degrees, detector out.

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1: Hey, we'll board and debrief with you guys for a second.
0: Alright, come on up here. Maybe you could help us.

Spencer. Okay, copy. There we go.

0: P990, sir, over.
1: P990, over.
0: Yeah, sir, just want to let you know the fuel control point switch at RB, control point RB106 back in power, over.
1: Alright, switch is back in power, CPRV 106, probably have to hit that again when you come around.

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0: Alright, 204, and then we'll be coming back 5 for the helper.

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I appreciate the roll by. 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
0: 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Can't get the dual control switch, line lock for your movement. Need you to take the dual control switch in hand operation and line up for your movement, main 1 to main 1 west, over. That's correct. I'm going to send this to your PTC. When you receive it, you can act on it, over.

0: Yeah, Tom, the one right by this by the Amtrak, right there, right by the signal.
1: Shut this thing down and relink it and do all kinds of things up in 20, 30 minutes with it.
2: Okay. We're going to have to stay on. I already got the 26 after the El Paso.
1: Yeah, no worries. I was giving you an update.
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5-6 BNSF 5400, over. Hey, here's that Marshall 96 there, over. Is it possible for you to switch that camera, over?

0: when you're southbound 62, go back at control point at 100. It's just trying to squeeze you into Phillips. It's going to be a pain, so it's just probably easier for you to get there.
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1: That is correct, over.
2: Alright, thanks guys. It's Petro.
1: You're welcome, thank you. 7, over.
2: Dispatcher, 257, over.
1: Yeah, PDRV, does it look like we're going to have to do these shenanigans too, over?
2: That's correct, yeah. As soon as they pull in there, I was just getting ready to call you. I need them to clear that OS, which they should be any second.
1: Okay, I'll have my engineer switch over this channel. We'll be on this channel.
2: Copy that.

0: 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Here I am. 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But why not?
1: Alright, UP dispatcher 257 to the PDRV, what's your engine number? It's falling off your train sheet.
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0: CPRV 106, your route will be receiving lead to main track 1. Switch will not line and lock for your movement on main 1 there. The one that would be main 1 to main 1 should be your fourth switch that you traverse in your route. Won't line and lock for your movement. Need you to take that switch into hand operation, line it for your movement, receiving lead into main 1 eastbound, over.
1: Okay, UP2641, we understand switch to CPRV106 will not line and lock for our movement. We need to take that switch into hand throw and line it for our movement from receiving lead to main track 1 for movement, over.
0: That is correct, over. I'll send this to your PTC when you receive it. You can act on it, over.
1: Okay, you got up and ran there, Charlie.
2: I didn't hear him. What did you say, dispatcher?
0: Send this to your PTC when you receive it. You can act on it, over.
2: Okay, once received on PTC to pass signals plane stop indication, it's okay to act on.
0: That's correct, over.
2: Charlie, I'll get as close to the signal and then I'll walk up and start doing my thing. Okay.

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1: Go ahead.
2: Yeah, WCRV ready to come off of 204 here on the

0: WC, come out of 4. I'll run you back 206.
1: All right, out 4, back 206.
0: Yeah, when you come back, you'll probably have to run back 5 on your way back, because I'm going to put that SP when it gets called in there for 6.
1: All lined up. We have an approach. And back 40. All right, PTC didn't show up yet. Let me call him.

0: Roger, 257, over.
1: Hey, 57, this is a 2641. We're supposed to flag 106. I still haven't got it on my PTC. Can you resend it?
0: Yeah, you haven't gotten that. Hang on.

0: And have you got it now? Over. It doesn't give me that number, but if you've got it and it's correct, you're good to act on it. Over.
1: Okay. Is 107? Now that we have a line, we have an approach, but it doesn't show up on PTC. Is there a communication failure there?
0: I'm not sure what's going on my screen. Obviously, you'll have to go by signal indication, but I have lights requested at RV107 for main one. Over.
1: Okay, I got the authority to pass signal plane stop indication. I'm going to cut out PTC then.
0: Unless we do verbals, you're going to need it again when we go back the other way as well. Over.
1: Well, it's showing that I can pass this signal, but I'm all red immediately on the next signal, and my conductor's saying that we have an approach. Flying to us for 206, good for 30, here's your second handling. Now we can go verbal the other direction, or do we need to go verbal now? Over.
2: Stockman.
1: Tom, I only got like 25 feet before it's all red, so something's up.

0: yeah, it's not letting me with that PTC cut out. Over.
1: PTC's not cut out. It's still up and running on my screen. Over.

0: 10. Close to the signal, that's why he can't line it up. Thing, dispatcher, I'm good for about 25 feet, and then it's all red hash.
1: Pull up short. I mean, if you've got it lined, pull up short of RV107. If I need to flag you there, I will as well. Over.
0: Okay, I can't pull up. I can't back up anymore because my red hash marks are like 40 feet away. I'll have to cut it out.
1: All right, I will take, if you're still stopped, I'm going to take this down and we're going to do this verbally. Over.
0: On a minute.

0: 7th back for the UP-2641, over.
1: All right, dispatcher.
0: Did that work at all, anything working, over?
1: I'm showing that I can only go back about 30 feet into a red hash mark that doesn't have a signal identification, so it must be something with that signal and the switch and my PTC, over.
0: Stand by, guys.

0: I'm sure that's what we have to do, but he's wanting me to use BTC, but I can't because I can't pass 106. Yeah, I'm willing to do that, but I can't guess on him doing it one way and me doing it on the other.
1: 15. Actually, hold on a second. Tower PD, power over for 119.

0: Okay, Master, go ahead, over.
1: Carlo, we're ready to come off the western at 206, and if we can we put this in 5 and walk over and grab the jukebox plus 4?
0: Yes. You're going to grab the jukebox for 5? Yes.
1: Yeah, we're coming out at 6, but yeah.
0: Oh, you're coming out at 6?
1: Yeah, there was power on the other end, but I think, Curtis, we're going to run back through 5 minutes.

0: be dispatcher 257 of the UP2641, over.
1: 2641, go ahead.
0: Can you guys dial up PTC on 987, over?
1: Can we just cut it out and do this verbally?
0: I'm not allowed to let you, to have you cut that out. I mean,
2: Peak Tower 2641. Peak Tower 2641.
1: Yeah, go ahead.
2: We're going to steal that power. If you can get hold of that dispatcher, when you do get out, I need you to come into 116 for me.
1: Okay, not to the house, into 116.
2: Yes, please.
3: If that's going to change our routing, I might as well put this back in motor, because the problem is with this switch, because we can come out on main track number 2 and run back into 116 that direction.
1: That dispatcher, we need to go into the 116 lead. We might not have to cross over. Is there a way to change the signal system?
0: UP dispatcher 257 of the UP 6386, over.
2: Go ahead.
0: Is there enough room there short of RV 107 to get some light power out of the yard against you, main 2, and head into 116, over?
2: Yes. 16, and then we'll start tuning this thing up and take that double over.
0: I've got that, the UP 6386 short of RV 107. I'm going to, if you're stopped, I'm going to take that authority to pass down and see if I can get you authority to pass to main 2. Just know that that UP 6386 is sitting there on main 2, over.
2: Okay.

0: train, RH1.
1: H1, go.
0: I've got a unit in my consist, 6615 says it is bad relay trail only. Is that legitimate?
2: Cross
3: our fingers.
2: Yep. All in ways.
1: Leader.
0: Okay, so it's good to be in the middle of the consist. It doesn't have to be on the rear.
1: That's correct.
0: Okay, cool. Thank you.
4: I had 2 to drop off.
2: Okay. Car department of Stockton.
5: Stockton, over.
2: You guys got that tally dialed in?
5: No, not yet. I don't have a number.
2: Copy. I got a 65361.
1: Behind the UP 6551, 6551, protected one track so soon. Over.
5: Dialed in, showing 74.
2: Copy, here comes Buck.
4: UP2641 at CPRV106. Your route will be receiving lead to main track 2 eastward. Like we've already discussed, there's a train sitting there short of CPRV107, over.
5: All right, UP2641 receiving lead to main track 2 eastward, and there's a train I need to stop short of.
4: That is correct. I'm going to send this to your PTC. If you receive it, you can act on it, over.
5: Okay. If I receive it, we'll act on it. I'm showing that I received 8.46, so I'm going to okay it, see what it shows. All right, I'm showing flagging on the number 2 all the way.
4: All right, no red hash. You're good to come on out, over.
5: Yep, it's no hash this time. It must have been that switch, something with that switch.
4: Okay, I appreciate it. Once you get clear there, if I don't get you lined up, let me know. I'll have to take down a bunch of blocking here, but when you pull up clear of the OS, I'll get you routed into 116, over.
5: Okay, thank you.
4: Appreciate your patience, guys.
2: Yep, got a lot of this thing.
5: Tom, I'm waiting on you, man. I won't move until you're on the point.
2: All right, I'm going to
4: 6 more of them.
2: Okay, you got to cut back in. Clear.
5: Yeah, cut back in, car department. To the clear. Thank you, good night.
2: No problem, guys. Have a safe trip.
1: Dispatch 6-2, calling Amtrak 736, protected 2-track at Davis. Over. All correct, yeah, thank you. Dispatch up.

0: stop. And 62 on 6551 with that. We got another trespasser next to the track, sir, at 51.3. Over. Sitting on the ties next to the tracks there, off of two track, 51.3. Over. I get them reported as well. Any description of that trespasser? Over.
1: All flagging on the PPC. Here we go.
0: Okay. Got it. Yep. I'll get reported that. Thanks, over. Dispatch 6-2, calling Amtrak 5, over. That is correct, yep. Yeah, just been a lookout, yeah, thank you, over.

737, set him up when ready. Check 747, release.

0: Merge 1.
1: URV, call Rosa Tower, over.
2: Tower, go ahead.
1: Yeah, funny. Got light in the subway.
2: Okay, come on 116. Come all the way to the bridge. Give me a call. We're going to bring you up for 301.
1: Oh, okay, bridge. You call, yes, 301.
2: Tower. Yeah, we're ready to blast off. I will enter the signal as a dispatcher now.
3: RH1.
4: Mission board EP.
2: Advance. R59, Vince.
4: Okay, go ahead, over.
2: How come when Chad's here is you have 200 cars and you get somebody else and you have 70?
5: Well, Chad asked that the same thing like in Stockton. When I'm there, I got to do all the inspections, sign all the cars, do everything else. So when it's an extra board engineer, everything's already done.
2: Magic.
5: And Chris said it's a local Chairman Express today.
2: Is that what it is? All right.
3: Yeah, EP, running track clear.

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1: Problems up there at Keith Roosevelt.
2: Can you go out, Citrus? That's fine. Head on out to Citrus.

0: Whiskey Tower, calling Rosewood Tower.
1: Okay, all the way 301 to hook.
0: 301, hook them. You want me to shoot it? Just hook it.
1: If you'd like, you can. I do have the route bus sitting on tower 115. Going to step over and take over.
0: I'll just hook it because I don't know what they all got to do. What's up, bus? Yep, Ethan, 301, please.

0: Stockton Tower.
1: Tower, go ahead.
0: Hey man, we're just pulling down 307 and went, just went in an emergency.
1: Weird. Okay.

0: calling the herder.
1: Oh, Berger.
0: Hello, Sean. This is SPRV. We're ready to come in now.
1: All right, 119 for 206.
0: I got it at 119, 206. Here we go.
2: Seven oh four over.

0: 257 UP6386, over. Yeah, you guys get lights into 119, over.
1: Yeah, we're pulling now. We just talked to the herder. We're on our way.
0: Copy, guys. Appreciate it. Appreciate your patience.
2: All right, thank you.
3: Up to the WCRV. Well, now the Stockton's broken through on the main, so we might want to just go back through 5. Looks like they got things cleared up on the east end.
4: Tower 59.
5: Yeah, go ahead, Matt.
4: All right, U-Man's headed down there. Guy from the one spot looked out. You guys broke in two. He doesn't think there's a bad knuckle, but it definitely came uncoupled. So U-Man's headed that way, and he'll get you guys tuned up.
5: All right.

0: 257 UP9900. If you guys are stopped, Broca 2, correct, over.
1: Well, we're going to park.
0: Alright, if you're stopped, I'm going to take that light back, RV101, so in case I need a path down that Fresno, over.
1: Okay, that's fine, thank you.
0: Thank you, dispatcher out.

0: Say what?
1: What's that?
0: Maintain report, RV106, over.
2: Go ahead, over.
0: Yeah, you know, I just showed up here. I could probably get you a signal here in like 10 minutes if you want to just give me some quick dial time, or you want to just go with whatever you're doing, over.
2: I've got one train lined into the yard there on Main 2. They have a signal. It's at 13 switch, their main one to main one, RV106. Can you do foul time with just main one, over?
0: I can definitely just do foul time main one. However, it's going to take about 10 minutes to boot my computer. Do you want to just take it slow, or you want to give it to me verbal, over?
2: On just a second, please.
3: Tower 16. Okay, so we'll take that stuff over. We'll get it set up. We'll see where this outbound crew's at. If not, then we're just going to start folding this sucker over.

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1: It is 001-7719.
0: 4, over.
1: That is correct, over.
0: Alright, so you're looking for foul time RV-106 on main track 1 to main track 1 via the 13 switch there that work, over.
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2: Hang tight in the file there. I got a couple moves there ahead of you.
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1: This is a foul time permit, authority number 29-82 to 4, Xbox 8. 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Block until 1715, one box marked 8, dispatcher BCS.
0: Foul time number 29-82 to Poor, okayed at 1651, dispatcher BCS, over.
1: Foul time authority number 29-82 to Poor, has been okayed at 1651, dispatcher BCS, and permission to hand operate the switches in my limits, over.
0: That is correct, over. You can, Darren Poor can hand operate the switches in your limits, CPRV-106, main track 1, over.
1: Copy that, permission to hand throw the switches in my limits, CPRV-106, thank you, track 1.
0: Thank you, dispatcher.
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0: keep power going.
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